me.

specialized key, component of operational unity. A fine and sensitive mechanism to serve the office community. With the mother at home, she supports. And you'll find nothing like her at FAO Schwartz.

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With all that saliva, they call a driver, you crazy, don't matter the back.

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1: Joaquin Romaguera's character loses a barber contest to Sweeney Todd in Stephen Sondheim's wonderfully dark musical. Now that you've thoroughly lost your appetite, here's something to get it back. Restaurant work. More than 12 million people work in the restaurant industry, many earning tiny wages supplemented by tips. Stephen Schwartz turned the interview of one woman's waitressing experience into a delightful song for working. But first, the training montage from the Judy Garland film, The Harvey Girls.
2: The Harvey system, I must say, primarily pertains to the absolute perfection in the way we feed the trains.
3: Perfection in the dining room, perfection in the dorm. We even want perfection in the Harvey uniform. Stout black shoes to keep a sense of humor. Please confine your underwear to camisole and rumor. Black shirt waist, cuffs neat and trim. The apron must be spotless from the collar to the hem.
4: The apron must be spotless and must have the proper swirl.
2: The uniform must be just right, but Mr. Fred has said that uniform or no uniform, the train must be fed.
5: You're looking just as pretty as a Spanish omelette. But now I've got to learn you how to get the table set. First comes the plate, then the cup and sassy. The knife and fork, and here's your spoon, the nappy by the glassy. You serve them to the left, you take off to the right. Give them ginger peachy service, or you'll spoil their appetite.
4: Give them ginger peachy service, or their appetite will spoil. Gosh, ain't it great to be a
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2: Young ladies, don't be nervous. There's no need to lose your head. But one thing we cannot forget, the trains must be fed.
5: 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The train must be fed.
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9: Come dunder, come blitzen. Again, we

I have to be a waitress. I mean, how else does the world come to me? Everyone wants to eat, everyone has hunger, and I serve them. I give service. I can't be servile. There is a difference. I get intoxicated with giving service. It becomes theatrical, and I feel like I'm like Mata Hari, and it intoxicates me. I'm on stage.

0: It was built by me, sings the original cast of Working. A person who works with her hands can feel an accomplishment in what she does, be it a mason, a concrete contractor, a plumber, electrician, or any other skilled trade. Work with your hands, you see the results of a good job. The electrician did it right if the lights turn on, and he's got something to point to. Whether you have a desk job or work in a trade, happy Labor Day. I'm Janine Jorgensen. Thanks for coming to the matinee.
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0: That's right.
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wild horses. Wild horses galloping, dashing flash of hooves, striding streams, bounding boulders, majestic mountain of mighty muscle, speed, spirit, run, run, run, run. Arrows shot across the high grass horizon, one more mighty leap to reach the starry pasture of the heavens.